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Where you at?

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Bookmobile. Buy a Bookmobile out of New York. 383. Hey, 383. Johnny Good, Ryan Augusta. Come on, 383, come down. Pro 10, I've been here long enough to warm it up. Now I'm on the truck. This is what I'm enjoying, man. But we can do it again sometime real soon. 171.

Park Station. Now, you know it's been a long time. A long, long time since we put the smokes on you. And put the ropes on you. Hello, Park Station. Some bad backwoods. 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

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And let you know, you were doing your natural thing, Funky Station, around New Jersey. And happy Labor Day upcoming. Bye, bye, bye.

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Got together, had a picnic up there, and man, we were up there 18.

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I had to leave for a minute. I had to leave for a couple of minutes. If they came, they must have came in that 30-minute time span I was gone. But I know the Good Time Game, all of them probably working them in. They work a whole lot of people in. And I hope they can do it again sometime real soon. But my next stop, gonna be the bus stop. Bus stop, Greenville, South Carolina, Tiff Home.

don't plan for no break, man. Atlanta, Georgia. Memorial Day weekend, 2027. 2027. That's gonna be the break of the year. Downtown, Atlanta, Georgia. Weekend, 2027. Till old.

Montana, yeah, we went this year, man. It was a real good time. Went this year, had a real good time. Kind of had a little rain down there, kind of put a little dampen to it, but that didn't stop the whole lot of fun, which we had. Tim Holmes.

Okay, well, I know the good time game, the guys can't have fun, because the rain kind of helped off for them, and they had a good time in the park. Well, Funky Station, you say you got the fire? Go ahead, man, make a reservation. You hadn't made it. And I want to put my hand in your hand, Memorial Day weekend, 2027, round the ATL. They call it the Firelight City. Get on.

0: cannot hear what you said when you said what you said. 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Take care. God bless you. 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Bobby Sage in New Jersey, someday at downtown, round town, uptown, Augusta, Georgia. Way out on the corner called Dan's Field, and I'm back wide.
1: Put it on you later. 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

0: for that bookmobile. Well, you sure got the mobile sounding good, man. Keep on, keep it on, keep it on the top shelf. Your motor safe where you may be motoring to, and we hope to see you in the bright light city. May 27th, June 30th, downtown in the big bright light city of Atlanta, Georgia. That's May 27th, 28th, 29th, and the Sunday gonna be the farewell. Sunday is around Augusta, Georgia. I'm on the little corner called Dansville, and I'm back quiet.
1: Bye-bye.

171, you said something? Come on, Mr. Cone, hang on. Tell me about it. What's going on out on the west side? Well, I heard what you said, man. You had a real good time up there around the ATL. And you want to know one thing? Them convicts was asking about you. See why he ain't come. Y'all should have brought it. Cone, hang on. They was asking about you, man. I sure wish you could roll up with me or roll up with somebody in the 20 or somebody. Wish you could roll up with, man, because they were truly asking about you. Oh, and they say if you've been making, they hope to see you around a bus stop. Come on. Come on, Mr. Cone, did you hear what I said? They said they'd like to see you around the bus stop. See, they couldn't make the ATL. They want to see you at the bus stop. Come on.

410. 410 sounds like you got another radio. 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And I heard myself with a whole lot of static in the noise. Let me see, can I bring that mic gain down a little bit on mine? Now, recording. Cold Hangle Sundance, Cold Hangle Sundance. I turned the microphone down. Talk to me, play it back. I heard it, no doubt about it. Cold Hangle, great to tell you, man. Do trust and hope, everything on the top shelf. We're shooting the 44s and other 44s. Cold Hangle, sometime called Missile Dog.

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Tell all.

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Well, I heard what you said when you said what you said. Well, Mr. Coker, here's some time to be the way. I got a little, get something else in there. So I got to reach out and do the touch. 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I couldn't get a long recording. I couldn't get a long recording, but I got what I could get there. Tyrone. Nobody on the band but 171 and 611. 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
1: Appreciate the playback.
2: 410, Mr. Kalanga. That came in that new phone. The other phone was, it didn't want to work. I say it like that. Tivo. Appreciate the playback. One more time.
3: Just letting you know what your shallow's on his end there, folks.
2: Well, you got it all. You said it all, and I got it all. Mr. Kohanger, let me go into this kitchen. I ain't got to do no switching, because we picked up a little something-something. But you got to check out Cold Stone Ice Cream up there on the corner. Cold Stone ice cream. You gotta check it out, man. They got some good ice cream up in there. And I'm going to be the dip and dab in mine right now.
3: Hey, it's okay, there's no good, no pain. We'll be sitting there here at 10-6 up
2: in the morning. 410, if you can, man, make plans to come up to the stop this weekend, this Saturday. If you can't come no day, try to come Saturday. And I hope all them good time games, them fellas that was asking about you, you can do a little meet and greet, put the eyeballs on them, maybe the handshake, rub the elbows. Y'all might drink a cold Pepsi together. Let's sit down and do a little fellowshipping. Put on you later. I'm going to the kitchen. 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

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Sir, but that you think?

5-18, 5-18, 5-18, 5-18, 5-18, 5-18, 5-18, 5-18, 5-18, 5-18, 5-18, 5-18, 5-18, 5-18, 5-18, 5-18, 5-18, 5-18, 5-18, 5-18, 5-18, 5-18, 5-18, 5-18, 5-18, 5-18, 5-18, 5-18, 5-18, 5-18, 5-18, 5-18, 5-18, 5-18, 5-18, 5-18, 5-18, 5-18, 5-18, 5-18, 5-18, 5-18, 5-18, 5-18, 5-18, 5-18, 5-18, 5-18, 5-18, 5-18, 5-18, 5-18, 5-18, 5-18, 5-18, 5-18, 5-18, 5-18, 5-18, 5-18, 5-18, 5-18, 5-18, 5-18, 5-18, 5-18, 5-18, 5-18, 5-18, 5-18, 5-18, 5-18, 5-18, 5-18, 5-18, 5-18

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1: Quiet.

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0: Yeah, tell him I'm gonna come around there and tune it off for him. 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Applejack on the 13th floor, go down. 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

0: 28, but just to say hello right by, you know, getting out.
1: 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I'm a Jesse Carl.

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Hey, that's the soul. 2-5, welcome to Love Ride.

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Applejack Watcher Channel 13. I'm watching TV, Applejack out.

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You say 2-for-1? 2-for-1 with 200 watts. That's what you say, 22 spear. 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That ain't talking back to my cow nigga radio. That's a good little show. Pick you up, 22 spear. Swamp dog, you really got to get it out. 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

and I ain't got number 7 this unit on y'all. I ain't got number 7. So try and go down 60 dB, which is great conditions. Y'all tell me to have me down 50, 40, 56 dB. But right now I'm working on 7 dB. Try making an S unit. I'm pretty sure it's the same up in y'all's up for the radio, man. That's just how Mother Nature rolling on this cow making here in the season, and that's a cow making shop. Hello, T, Mr. 225. Good evening to you. Super Sunday. 225, Swamp Dogs, Louisiana, right back. Come on.

2, test 1, 2. 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I'm warming up. Hey, jumping up and down, old Jack in the shack. 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I'm going to throw this back, put it back in the rack, and let the big boy play with the big boy toy. Mr. Jumping up and down, old Jack in the shack across the track. I'll get back with you.

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And you can tell him exactly what I said. 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

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Catch you later. Hey, jumping up and down. 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

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The big bad dog in the ghetto has got down, got down, got down.

Hey, 3025, do me a favor, man. 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I'm trying to

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Hey, 3025, you said it last year was smoking. I want to know what color the smoke is, because I'm a smoke analyzer. Hey, 3025, on 1400 in Illinois, I'm a smoke analyzer. What color is the smoke? I'm going to try to help him that way.

We might be able to have heat. 3025, 1400 standing by.

Hey, Black Smoke, I'm sitting out looking over in Jacksonville, man. Hey, Black Smoke, we're 14. I'm looking over in Jacksonville. I'm trying to find out that 32 fire center rascal smoking, and I'm just trying to help him out. If it's Black Smoke, I know what to tell him. If it's White Smoke, I know what to tell him. I'm trying to find out what color the smoke is, man.

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Radio 101. Don't worry about what he's talking about. Just talk radio, man. If you find out what color the smoke is, we might be able to help you. 225 on the

0: and turns around as blue smoke. 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
1: Jumping up and down, I want to see if I can make it. 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
0: He might as well chuck him in blue smoke. 32-5, 14-7.

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0: Back up, man. 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Listen here, man. You ain't heard of me because I ain't the one that got this. But I was just trying to hear me out. Good man. 1400 Mock Creek, we got down.
1: Yeah, well, yeah, they called the mushroom. 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The golden mushroom and wind blowing my beans all over the place. 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
0: I tell you what, you were keying that microphone up. You don't mind gossiping. 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Hey, good man. But if he got that green smoke, I know he all right. 1407.
1: Turn right, so I left Monarchy. 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I don't want to be messing with no mushroom hiders here, so I heard your radio, and 212 getting down.
0: Hey, come man, 999, man. 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This is
1: what I'm talking about. Yeah, man.
0: Man, 1407.
1: Start watching me. I'm 10-7.

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checking the mail, breaker, breaker. What's going on, Trooper Sevens? I'm out here in Staten Island, man. I'm trying to get back to the Keystone, my brother. Hello, Trooper Sevens. You got a copy in this high top Chevy. One antenna getting down. Appreciate it, man. You put a smile on my face, homeboy, and showed up, man. I did some changing up in the mobile. I put some new coax in here. Upgraded my coax some more, my jumpers and my antenna coax. I got off that 217 and got me some hardline Heliax. And everybody say it sound pretty damn good, so you put a smile on my face. Oh, True Servant, it's your Brown Hornet right here in Staten Island, New York, baby, baby.

Hey Ranger, the hog, y'all, get your mouth cackalackies. Here come Brown Hornet, Ranger. Hey Ranger, get your mouth the hog, y'all. Look at Brown Hornet Mobile, Brown Hornet Mobile. Hey Ranger, I'm working this 3 pill in the Big Apple, baby, baby.

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OTM, man. 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Now I think them two will do. Come on, and they'll have to, they'll probably, I don't know what they're gonna do with the rest of this mess, but they'll probably keep them fields. I know my daughter gonna keep that car, cause she rode in that chopper when she was a baby, so she ain't gonna let it go till she gone. She ain't got no kids, so somebody end up with it, but it'll probably be another 20, 30 years before they get it out to, come get on my barn find that 410. OTM, Sam, take care. That guy that calls himself Bass Reeves in the bed, call him a lawman. I'm coming.

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What he wants to do? 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

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They call it Radio 101. The babies is playing. He got to know that babies ain't got no instructions. 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

0: Colombo. Now, I'd like to see where that mobile bumping it at. 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About it, Lieutenant Colombo. 6 and 8 tech, come on. Colombo, but I ain't get you 28, man. I got a copy on the mobile, but I want to put these 6 bars on top of you. Colombo, 6 said, talk to me. Where you at there, break?
1: I'm trying to get around the people, but you can just about the

Bravo is 28 men. When there's Mother Nature listening to them, they all want to hear. Neil and Columbo, let me see if I can just find out where that can be in Mobile bumped it down from. Hey, Columbo, Belgium's up in the cool country.

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Have a good day. 762, Yonkers, New York, Lieutenant Colombo, bye-bye. 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

0: Okay, yeah, I'll do that.
1: Yeah, I did. I was up there a few hours. I made it back safe. I'll be in Brooklyn, roger. I'm surprised I was sounding good. I don't got that many rocks in the mobile. I talk Skip barefoot. I like talking Skip on sideband sometime. I talk up there barefoot.

Ha ha ha ha ha ha!

Target Station, you take care, man. Mother Nature falling out on our kind, pick it in. From Mr. Worldwide, Funky Station. Funky Station. 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